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What's the soundtrack of your life? 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

0: Hi, TK here. Well, it's hard to believe I've been presenting the 70s and 80s show on Sunshine Radio for 4 years now. Where does the time go? Yet it seems I've only scratched the surface of playing the great music available from these two fantastic decades. 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

this is not a test. This is rock and roll. Time to rocket from the Delta to the DMZ. Is that me or does that sound like an Elvis Presley movie? Viva Da Nang. Oh, Viva Da Nang. Da Nang me. Why don't they get a rope and hang me? Hey, is it a little too early for being that loud? Hey.

there, waking you up this morning, kicking it off with Edwin Starr and War. Guess what I've been watching? Yes, of course. Two very funny detectives. Probably one of the funniest duos that you wouldn't have expected to be put together. And in all honesty, they really, really work. Talking about Detective Carter and Detective Lee from the Hong Kong Police. And Rush Hour 2 and Rush Hour 3. That's what I've been watching. Yeah, that's what I've been catching up with. And have you seen The Gentleman yet? Have you? 5 minutes after seven. If you've not seen The Gentleman, ooh, I'm telling you, go and binge it. If you got a Netflix account, the best thing on there right now. That is until Lupin comes back next month. Eddie Kendrick back to back with Mr. Edwin Starr. And you gotta keep on trucking. Good morning to you, wherever you are.

Yeah, too old and too new coming off the Motown label, as they would say. But even that, these two last ones, Temptations and Debage, wouldn't class them as new, would you? No, early 80s classics, I would say. Yeah, Treat Her Like a Lady. And of course, The Rhythm of the Night takes us into weather and the first time today that we're going to play that rewind track that so far nobody's been even close, and I thought people would have been so close on this one. It's, yeah, gotta tune those ears. Haven't had an answer yet from Ed in Canada. He's the man that seems to be on the pulse right now. But there again, maybe he's away. Who knows? Who knows? How are you doing? Good to have your company. Thursday, the 17th of September, 13 after the hour. Don't forget, you want to get in touch, Trevor at sunshine-radio.co.uk.

In style, back to back with Eddie Kendricks. He's back to back with The Temptations, and they're back to back with Debarge and The Rhythm of the Night. It's good to have you company this morning. It is Thursday, the 17th of September, here on Sunshine Radio. The Breakfast Show with me, Trevor Lazaro. Good to have you company wherever you are in your world. Welcome to mine. It's just gone, as I said, 18 and a half after the hour. It's we're a little bit behind the curve, but that's all right. We don't mind that because we've got a very short birthday file. Thank God, he says. Thank God. Not compared to yesterday's birthday file that seemed to go on forever and ever and ever. Looking at the weather this morning for most of you waking up, if you take a line, let's have a look and see. Take a line from Cardiff across the country up to the Humber Estuary. South of that, you're getting a splash. North of that, up to about Glasgow, you're okay for now. But it's pushing through. Yeah, that rain band that was coming through last night is still pushing through. Pretty much the south of England is getting wet at the moment. There are some little areas that are going to miss it, but the majority will get a splash of rain at some point. And then round about lunchtime, 11:30, it starts to kick into that west coast of Scotland again. Another front to the north as the rain clears the south and we get some half-decent temperatures. If I change the clock and look at the temperature wise for that time of day. Later on today, you're talking 13 degrees in Lerwick, 13 in Stornoway, 16 in Aberdeen, 14 and 15 in Glasgow, Belfast, respectfully, 16 in Manchester, and then the M4 corridor is 20 degrees at the west end and 21 degrees at the eastern end towards London. And Plymouth is 18 degrees. And if I take the clock back to where we are right now and look at the scores on the boards, yeah, it's about 11 degrees to 11 degrees across the north of Scotland. 13 in Manchester, and it's 14 in Heathrow at the moment. So it's not that great. It's not that great. Looking at what the forecast says, for today, rain clears the southeast by midday, leaving a day of mostly dry and sunny spells in the south, showers in the north, some being heavy with strong winds. I can vouch for that. We've just had a couple push through here. Really, really heavy. Chance of gales across Scotland with temperature around average for September. Basically, rain is clearing from the southeast. Windy with showers further north. All right, get your pens, your paper, and your minds thinking. Here we go.

I really thought somebody would have got this by now, you know. I really thought somebody would have got that by now, but no, they haven't. So we'll do it all again. 8:15.

0: Sam and Dave talking about the Soul Man this morning. And talking about Soul Men, how about this man, the Soul and Rock Man from the station?
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You're much too young, girl. Come on, Gary Pockett and the Union Gap for you at 28 minutes after the hour. And young girl, one more to come from that classic 60s. But before we do that, let's have a look at some of the top stories that are hitting the headlines this morning. So, Palace, yes, the Palace, not Buckingham Palace or Crystal Palace. The Palace, yes. We're talking about Clarence House. Has hit back strongly at Diana's brother's bombshell of a statement yesterday in his new book that's been serialised by the Daily Mail of all papers, saying that there was some derogatory comments made about his sister by her late husband, now the King. Andy Burnham says he needs to get justice for the mum that was shot dead by the Iranians. We'll have a look at that story a little while from now. And there is a first picture coming out of the British major that was killed in a traffic incident in the Ukraine. Divers searching for the missing Noah Woods. The three-year-old that went missing a couple of days ago, you probably heard by now, it's been all over the papers, all over the news, have recovered a body from a pond not far from where the youngster went missing. Our thoughts, our prayers, and everything else goes out to his family, his friends, and the local community that came out in force to try and find young Noah. Unfortunately, found what looks like to be found in that pond. I just can't understand how a young three-year-old can disappear like that from someone's care. But that person must be feeling absolutely horrendous this morning. And again, our thoughts go out to that person. All right, one more before we do the birthday files. We can just squeeze in some chiffons. You want to talk about anything or anything you want to say, even pictures, 07491 382 799. I'll be the sweet talker.

Yeah, sound the chiffons and the sweet talking guy this morning for you. All right, time for us to do those birthday files. And we start this morning with an absolute gem. I said we're going to get away from the 60s, but we're not, because today's first track is from 1961. But do you remember it? And the lady that sang it?

0: Got any ideas who that is? 1961 track, very famous, came from a famous film as well. I've just found a CD, yeah. I've just found a CD of tracks. It's a two CD, and it just says Golden Oldies, but none of the Golden Oldies have been tagged, so I've no idea what's on them, but there are 63 tracks. If you'd like to hear them, let's open up the lines and give me a number. Just WhatsApp me on 07491382799, or you can email me trevor@sunshine-radio.co.uk. That's trevor@sunshine-radio.co.uk. All right, from that young lady to this young man on the birthday file this morning. It's a short one. We haven't got that many. In fact, including this, only got six to do, I think. And three on the heavenly birthdays. Be going out the door, it's 35 minutes, only 36 after the hour of 7.
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0: No, it's not. 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

0: the greatest singers ever to sit behind a keyboard. Him, Elton John and Freddie Mercury in a rule of their own.
1: 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More music, more classics.

Yeah, the wonderful sound of Ooh La La Goldfrapp this morning on the Birthday Files. But who's celebrating? That's what I want to know. Who's celebrating? So far, we've had a little bit of Shelley Flint, Billy Joel, and Goldfrapp. And a track that very rarely gets any airplay on the radio, but you know me on the Birthday Files. I try and be a little bit of eclectic and dig deep. Anastasia. Cowboys and Kisses for you this morning.

0: Anastasia with this track. Yeah, Cowboys and Kisses. All right, we started at 8:30 with an American singer-songwriter. She's 87 years old. Shelby Flint from 1961. Reese Clark, the drummer with Billy Joel, is at 80. And Will Gregory, the keyboard player with Goldfrapp, is 67. Anastasia, the lady you just heard, is 58. And we've got one more to do, and we'll do it right after we do this. We'll be back with the last of today's birthdays that are still with us right after this little interlude by a certain soul man.
1: Join me, Al Lindsay, this Friday from 6 till 8 for 2 hours of Soulvation. An eclectic mix of old and new soul. I'll bring the box of records, you bring your dancing feet. Together we'll kick off your sunshine weekend.

Happy birthday, Shelby Flint, 87, 80, Reese Clark, age 67, Will Gregory, Anastasia, 58, and Panic at the Disco's John Walker, their bassist, is 41 years old today. Happy birthday, one and all. But that's not where we finish. We've still got three heavenlies to do.

burst at the Heavenly this morning. It's a bit too loud for that, though, isn't it? The Prodigy's lead singer, Keith Flint, would have been 57, but he passed away 8 years ago.

Yes, he's descending outer space, another dimension. Celebrating his birthday today, Keith Flint's heavenly birthday. Somehow I don't think he'd be getting much time in the live lounge upstairs. But hey, he's still celebrating a heavenly birthday.

That just shows how old that is. It's still got the pops and the clicks off the vinyl. Last night, I didn't get to sleep at all, the Fifth Dimension. Who's celebrating a birthday with them? Well, their singer, Lamont Lemore, would have been 91 years old, but she passed away just last year. Just last year. All right, we've got two more to do. We'll do them after the break, after we've done a little bit of today's 8 o'clock funny. And today, of course, it's the last day where we pay homage to that great man that we know as Bob Monkhouse. Yeah, Bob Monkhouse, the classic comedian. And he'll be here right after this.

0: very fond of animals. I get quite angry about the testing of perfumes on animals, even octopuses, because you see, they've got more wrists. I do not believe, I'm totally opposed to the testing of cosmetics on animals, because you don't want to open a lipstick and find dog hairs on it, do you? But my daughter says that we ought to be vegetarians. I can't manage vegetarianism, I'm afraid, but she has persuaded me not to eat meat that died violently, which I think is, we now eat meat that died accidentally. We have a shop locally that specialises in meat that died accidentally. Last month they had this cow that fell downstairs. And they were expecting some salmon in that got hit by a boat, apparently. And you get characters, don't you, in the countryside, Richard? We've got a guy called Thumbs locally. He's called Thumbs because that's all he has. He has no fingers on his hands. He just has thumbs. So naturally, he's called Thumbs. People are very straightforward, not very sophisticated. We call him Thumbs because he's only got thumbs. Because he lost all the fingers off his left hand trying to get his fish paste sandwich out of a threshing machine. He took all the fingers off his left hand, and then he took all the fingers off his right hand, showing the farmer how he'd taken all the fingers off his left hand. And he would have taken the fingers to hospital and have them sewn back on, but he couldn't pick them up. He only has thumbs. He hardly plays the piccolo at all now. He does, but it's awful. And he's taken up hitchhiking as a hobby, which is seems like a good idea, really. Except when the cars do pull over, he can't get the door open. Father was kinder to me. My father used to take me to play in the park in a sort of Donald Duck hat and a little sailor suit. Why the man wore those clothes, I have no idea. Curious fellow, but I do remember with great affection certain things. I remember the first time my father took me for tea and biscuits, and I was so excited because I'd never given blood before. I must admit, age is beginning to tell on me. The signs of age are very apparent. When you find you've walked into a room and you can't remember why you went in there, and it's the toilet. Cute twee names that are spelt in a cute twee way. Nikki with two K's. Jane with a Y in it. What's that there for? What's the Y for? Sadie, spelled S-A-D-E, pronounced Sade. The Marquis de Sade. Who was he? I heard a male dancer the other day said, I'm Rick. It's spelled R-Y-Q. I thought, what a P-R-Y-Q you are, darling.
1: Remembering the late great genius that was the king of the one-liners, Mr. Bob Monkhouse. For those of you young enough to remember him, then you know exactly where I'm coming from. Today's 8 o'clock funny, as we remember those comedians of days gone by. He passed away some time ago now, but when he did pass, and his wife actually let the people into his library and they looked at what was there, oh my God. His library of every single joke he'd ever thought of and written down was in the library, and it took up 17 shelves. 17 shelves. Can you just imagine that? That's the way it was back then. Comedians had to tell it as it was. One-liners that were just boom, boom, boom, boom, boom.

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Brooke Benton with an absolute classic, Rainy Night in Georgia. You might remember that's been done by so many people, including the great Ray Charles and Gladys Knight and the Pips. Yeah, they did a version of that as well. All right, one more to do. The Heavenlies are coming. They came thick and strong, and there were some classics. Keith Flint would have been 49 years old. Would have been 57 years old, but passed away at 49. Lamont McLemore, Fifth Dimension singer, would have been 91. She passed away last year. And Brooke Benton would have been 94 today, but he passed away at the tender age of 55. And last but not least, the bassist with Elvis Presley, Bill Black, the man that kicked off with his other two cohorts, would have been 100 years old today, but he passed away at the tender age of 39. And Donna, if she's listening, she'll appreciate this. It was originally a B-side.

playing the bass on that. Bill Black. That's a double bass he's playing, not a bass guitar. Would have been 100 today. Passed away at the age of 39. Elvis Presley, a B-side. Put the blame on me. Going out for Donna this morning.

0: Johnny Layton and Johnny Remember Me. Yeah, Tony Hill's been on the phone. He says, morning, Trev. He says, went to see Ken Dodd with my mum and dad in the 60s down in Torquay. And he was on stage for 4 hours. 4 hours. That's nothing. 4 hours. Sunderland Empire in the late 80s. In the late 80s, the man was on stage for 7 hours before they pulled him off. It's quite scary, really. Guess who I saw today?
1: I saw her today.
0: Who did you see?

Sound of the Searchers this morning, and a little bit of Needles and Pins. All right, one more from the 60s, the classic 60s, of course.

Yeah, fabulous Small Faces this morning, 18 minutes after the hour. If you had to get that bus 10 minutes ago, guess what? You missed it. But don't worry, there'll be another one long soon.

got any idea. It was one of this band's biggest hits. It really was. Trevor@sunshine-radio.co.uk is the email address, and 07491382799 if you want to get in touch. We'll be back with a little bit of Andrew Gold, and he says he's been a bit lonely.

Yes, it certainly is. Just popping in to remind you about the Revival Show. Classic hits from two wonderful decades of the 1960s and the 70s. 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So join me here on Sunshine Radio, Saturday afternoons, between 1 o'clock and 3.

time. It is joining me. Good morning to you. How are you? 24 minutes after the hour of 8 o'clock this Thursday, the 17th of September. It's good to have your company, whatever you are in your world.

there, two great male soloists back to back from the 70s, Gordon Lightfoot and of course Andrew Gold. And talking about the 70s and great vocalists, how about this guy? 31 and a half after the hour of 8.

Lundgren, back to back with the Electric Light Orchestra. When's the last time you heard that on the radio? Mr. Radio, of course. One more from the 70s. Just gone 38 minutes after the hour. 22 minutes to 9. Coming up at 9 o'clock, a certain young man called Hughes. Terry Hughes.

0: you've had your morning lie-in and you're preparing for Rodders on the radio. But what do you do in that in-between time? That's Fridays between 9 and 11. You could join me, Carl Humphreys, for my Friday show. We start with Three of a Kind. Three songs, one connection. There's a track attack for you to guess clue by clue. And we always end with five songs to take us to 11 o'clock. All usually selected by you on a subject of my choice. That's cunningly called the five to 11. It's interspersed with the best hand-picked sunshine music, and your input is invaluable too. 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What could go wrong?
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Ah, the fabulous Toya Wilcox. It's a mystery this morning. It is a mystery this morning. Who's going to be the artist that we remember that was with a big band and then had a solo career and went back to being with the band? You'll be very surprised. Coming, in about 2 records time. But first, we'll go to Glasgow. And a certain band called Altered Images. I'm pretty sure they came from Glasgow, didn't they? And I could be so happy. Thursday, the 17th of September, 47 minutes after the hour of 8 o'clock.

Sound of Altered Images and Claire Grogan, of course, and I Could Be Happy. All right, time for us to reveal who that remembered artist is this morning. It could be no other than the magical man that was Glenn Frey and the Eagles.

born November 6, 1948. He died January 18, 2016, believe it or not. Founding member alongside his fabulous drummer friend. Created the Eagles. Don Henley's the man we're talking about. Also had a great success as a solo career. This was massive. Taken from the movie. Beverly Hills Cop 1.

remembering the fabulous Glenn Frey. That's about it from me. I'll leave you with the classic chart countdown coming with Terry Hughes. Jeff Dorsett's in with solid 60s at 10. Scotty's in for Kenny at 11. And we're eating to the beat today. Have that chicken sandwich with some fabulous music. Jan's Music Machine will be back at 3. And Drive today is Tony King. Drive Time at 5 with TK. Nige Byard back in the room at 1900. That's 9 o'clock. No, it's not. 7 o'clock, isn't it? Yeah, got to click my clock. 7 o'clock. Jeff Dorsey's back with Bumping Up the 90s at 9. And that man, Nick Allen, back from his holiday. He's back refreshed, revitalised and raring to go at 10. You have a great Thursday. I'll see you for some crooning on Sunday. You take care. Ta-ra.

Terry Hughes here. I normally present the Terry's Real Gold Show here on Sunshine Radio, but today I'm presenting a very special classic chart countdown. I'm going to take you back to the end of June, the 29th of June, 1986 to be exact. England were in the World Cup in Mexico. We'll be talking about that later, but let's get underway with some of the music from the chart.

These are the hits from the 29th of June 1986. The House Martins, before that, Madonna. In the summer of 1986, when this chart was around, I was working down in London. I'll talk a bit more about that later. But it was also the World Cup in Mexico, exactly 20 years after England's big victory, 1966, of course. They went to Mexico in 1986 to try and win the World Cup once again. We'll talk a bit more about that later. We all know they didn't win. But, you know, looking back, I feel like watching that World Cup while I was sitting in London for the summer was really, in the end, my favourite waste of time.

In June 1986, I was living in Coventry, working for GEC, but they asked me to go and work all summer down in London at the RAF base at Bentley Priory. And I was living in a hotel in Harrow all summer long. And so these songs really bring back the memories for me of living down in London, enjoying everything that London had to offer. And I had lots of opportunities to make lots of money thanks to GEC. What a summer 86 was. Was it for you? It certainly was for me. Living away from home and having the first summer really living in London. I had a blast of a time. This one takes me back.

0: As I mentioned before, that song, this chart, 29th of June, 1986, really takes me back to living and working in London, living in Harrow, getting the tube into London, partying, nightclubs, the whole thing. And when we come back, the three songs I'm going to play back to back will really take me back to the nightclubs of London in 1986. They were all in the charts, all three songs. They were all brilliant. The first one is still a nightclub classic even today. Let's play them when we come back.
1: 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An eclectic mix of old and new soul. 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

0: It's Terry Hughes here, the presenter of the Terry's Real Gold Show on Sunshine Radio, doing a classic chart countdown. 29th of June, 1986. By the way, at the end of the show, I will reveal the chart in its entirety and I'll play the number one. But as I was telling you before, those three songs, I was nightclubbing down in London all summer. Although I lived in Coventry, I was living down in London temporarily. And you heard three nightclub classics from this chart. New Shoes, I Can't Wait, Haywood and Roses, and then Jackie Graham, Just There and Set Me Free. As I mentioned a couple of times at the start of the show, the 29th of June, 1986 was the World Cup in Mexico. England were desperate to win it again, 20 years after winning it on home turf in Wembley. And on the 22nd of June, they met Argentina in the quarter final of the World Cup. They only had to beat Argentina to get to the semi-final. And the game started like this.
1: 24 flags of both of the countries. And I think the quote of Diego Maradona is worth referring to. It's my greatest wish, he said, that supporters will forget politics and respect the two fine teams that we're now looking at. And he referred to the fact that only last month he was cheered onto the field at Tottenham by 30,000 supporters from England. That, of course, was in Ozzy Ardiles' testimonial match. That little man is watching the match on television in Spain.

0: Just before that track, I played the opening commentary of the game between England and Argentina on the 22nd of June, 1986. And of course, you have to remember, it was only 4 years exactly since the end of the Falklands War between, effectively, England and Argentina. So tensions were high, and we all remember what happened and why, effectively, England went out of the World Cup. The hand of God goal.
1: Maldonado. They're appealing for offside. The ball came back off the foot of Steve Hodge. And Maradona gives Argentina the lead. The England players protesting to the referee. But the little man who started it by walking past Glenn Hoddle. That's where the ball came from Hodge. Maradona had continued the run forward. And the goal is given.

0: It's the classic chart countdown for the 29th of June 1986 with me, Terry Hughes, on Sunshine Radio. We started the hour with Madonna, Papa Don't Preach. And before that song, I played the clip of Maradona and the Hand of God goal that knocked England effectively out of the World Cup in this week, June 1986. It was a nasty end to England's chances of winning the World Cup. Why do I emphasise the word nasty? You'll find out when we come back.
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back memories of me working at the RAF Bentley Priory all summer for GEC fitting new telephone systems. This one is probably one of my favourites of June 86, Furniture and Brilliant Minds.

0: What am I doing?
1: Talking to myself.
2: Look, I must have a star on my door.
0: Or better still.
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0: Swing doors, huh?
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0: poetry. 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Come, sweet slumber, and shroud me in thy purple cloak.
1: Doesn't even rhyme. Is that my tease made?

0: We talked earlier about the Maradona hand of God, but 4 minutes after the Maradona hand of God, he did a solo goal from his own half that was just stunning. Do you want to hear it? Maybe you don't, because it put England out for sure, but what a player, what a goal, Maradona.
1: The match against England proved to be one of the most memorable contests of any FIFA World Cup. 4 minutes after his hugely controversial opener, Diego Maradona picked the ball up in midfield and, with 11 touches in 11 seconds, cemented his status as one of the game's all-time greats.
0: Are you ready for a corny link? Maradona picked up the ball in his own half and he went all the way. He beat Peter Shilton. He put the second goal in the net and England were out of the World Cup. Yeah, Maradona thought in his own mind, let's go all the way, shall we? And they did. Argentina went on to beat West Germany in the World Cup final in early July 1986. This is The Chart from the 29th of June 1986. We've got one more track before I count down the chart and I reveal the number one from our classic chart countdown of today. Of course, this is

Terry Hughes here, the presenter of the Terry's Real Gold Show on Sunshine Radio. But today I'm doing a classic chart countdown. Let's hear the top 30 from the 29th of June, 1986. Number 30, Opportunities, Pet Shop Boys, we played it. 29, we played Brilliant Mind and Furniture. 28, Midge, Call of the Wild. 27, I Can't Stop, Gary Numan. 26, we played it, Paranoia, Art of Noise with Max Headroom. 25, Underground, David Bowie. 24, Falco and Vienna Calling. 23, you just heard Let's Go All the Way, Sly Fox. 22, Sledgehammer, Peter Gabriel. 21, Nasty, Janet Jackson, you heard it. 20, Bad Boy, Miami Sound Machine. 19, It's Horrible Being in Love When You're 8½, Claire and Friends. 18, Real Roxanne with Hitman, Howie T and Bang Zoom, Let's Go, No Ideas. Number 17, Midnight Star and Headlines. 16, Addicted to Love, Robert Palmer. 15, Holding Back the Ears, Simply Red. 14, Friends Will Be Friends, Queen. 13, Amateurville, Love Bug Starsky. 12, Do You Wanna Please Me, Samantha Fox. 11, Real Thing, Can't Get By Without You, The Second Decade Remix. Number 10, Spirit in the Sky, Doctor and the Medics. 9, Venus and Bananarama. I could have played so many of these, but I did play number 8, New Binning, New Beginning, Bucks Fizz. 7 was Aha, Hunting High and Low. 6, Too Good to Be Forgotten, Amazulu. I Can't Wait, we played it at number 5, New Shoes. 4, we played Owen Paul, My Favourite Waste of Time. We also played number 3, Happy Hour, The House Martins. And we played number 2, Papa Don't Preach, Madonna. So, what was the biggest selling song from our classic chart of the 29th of June, 1986? Before I reveal it, thanks for listening. I've been Terry Hughes. I'll be Terry Hughes again next time I pop up right here on Sunshine Radio. What was the biggest?

0: And a very good day to you. Welcome along. Solid Gold 60 it is. I'm Jeff Dorsett, going to be your pilot of the airwaves for the next 60 minutes. Right, we open up with the first hit in America for the Monkees. Rip My Voice and Heart in the Brill Building. Last Train to Clarksville. And then a double-decker involving the Love Affair. Steve Ellis and the Love Affair. What a nice guy Steve Ellis is. Bringing back the good times and A Day Without Love. And if you want to pick out a double-decker, it's very easy. Just pick two songs that sound good together. JunkieJeff@gmail.com. So what do we got on the menu? We've got a number two hit for The Move. School Days. Yes, some Motown School Days for that minx in South Africa. Hazel Sayer. Got a bit by the Hazel Race. Cover from another brother as the Fratellis from Scotland do Bob Dylan. The Best of British for Melvin, going with the Kinks. And a special song picked out by Al Weber. They were the Moles, but actually there was Simon Dupree and the Big Sound. More about that later. And a couple of interviews. The great Jim Cregan, 15 years with Rod Stewart, was also in Family. King Crimson, yeah, talking about the Shadows. And songwriter extraordinaire Tony Mantor, talking about the great P.P. Arnold. And we've got the Best of British coming up as well as we fly the flag and wave it. We're proud to be British. Right, let's go with this one.
1: What am I supposed to do?

0: That's Jessamine. Do you know, Marty Wild actually remembers seeing that sign for Jessamine selling ice creams. Yeah, it was the sign of an ice cream van there, and he got together with a couple of other guys and wrote the song. It might have been Clive Westlake, but that was terrific. Love it there. Jessamine from The Casuals. Now, we often have an expression that we have here, cover from another brother, but in this case, it could be described as Coles to Newcastle, because my pals The Searchers, who are going to be playing at Glastonbury this year, wow, after the first time ever. Anyway, these guys went out to America, had loads of hits out there, Needles and Pins and Don't Throw Your Love Away When You Walk in the Room. But this was actually their biggest hit in America. And when I say Coles to Newcastle, it was originally a minor hit for a group called The Clovers. Yes, it was. And this is Love Potion number 9 for The Searchers.
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2: I

0: Premiership Pop Quiz. Now, here's Jeff Dorsett.
1: And a very good day to you. Welcome along. It is Solid Gold 60s. You want to get in touch at any time, I'm always pleased to hear from you. It's on the email. It's chunkyjeff@gmail.com. That's chunkyjeff@gmail.com. Right, three questions for you. Answers in about 30 minutes' time. Just for fun, madam. Question number one. Who joined the Yardbirds first, Jeff Beck or Jimmy Page? Who joined the Yardbirds first, Jeff Beck or Jimmy Page? Here's one for Prof and Al Weber. Question number two. In which year did Capital Radio launch in London? Three-way choice. 1972, 73 or 74? So in which year did Capital Radio launch in London? Was it 1972, 73 or 74? And question number three, how many top 10 singles did Van Morrison's Them have? How many top 10 singles did Van Morrison's Them have? Answers, about 30 minutes. Now, here's another great cover, as Manfred Mann does Bob Dylan.

0: love reading books, and I'm on a great one at the moment, about halfway through reading about Flowers in the Rain, The Untold Story of the Move, written by author Jim McCarthy, and it's absolutely terrific. Love all the stories about the guys there, Bev Bevan and Roy Wood and Carl Wayne and the whole gang there, Ace Kefford, Trevor Burton, yes, the whole team there, they were really big. So I thought what we do is do one of these.
1: 10, 9, 8, 7, 6, 5, 4, 3, 2,
2: Jeff,
1: 2,
2: we have a problem.
1: 2,
3: this
1: two,
3: could be a rough
1: 2,
3: ride, Jeff.
1: 2,
2: Jeff, we have
1: 2,
2: a problem.
1: In the 1960s, almost there, but no cigar. No These cigar. Are the songs that made it to number 2 with Jeff Dorsett, 1960s.
0: Right, and we're going to go to the 5th of January, 1967, to play the Move's first hit, Night of Fear. It made number 2. What do you think was at number 1? Okay. These are the clues. The guy, solo artist, born in 1940, from South Wales. That's all I'm going to tell you. Who was number 1 when this was at 2?

0: course, by Roy Wood. The Move, Night of Fear. Right, I said that was at number two on the 5th of January, 1967. What was at number one? I said he was born 1940 in Wales. Who is it? What is it? Tom Jones, Green, Green Grass at Home was the answer. You got that? Give yourselves a nice little pat on the back.
1: Just

0: 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Tell us your favorite three songs. 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
1: Right, now what we're going to do here, the Minx from South Africa, Hazel Sayer, came up with a story here. She said, play me something, Jeff, about heartaches when you're a teenager. Two tracks to go with Smokey Robinson, The Miracles. She said when she used to go to a local disco, she became like a clown and always listening, always laughing to these two songs. So especially for you, Hazel, and thanks for doing it. If you want to do the same as Hazel, drop us a line, schooldays, SKOLDAZE, and send it in an email to chunkyjeff@gmail.com. This is a gem.

0: from the poet that is Smokey Robinson, The Miracles, Going to a Go-Go, and before that, Tracks of My Tears. And if you want to do the same as Hazel, all you've got to do, drop us a line right here on the emails. It is chunkyjeff@gmail.com. Mark it in their school days, SKOLDAZE, and we'll endeavour to play it for you. Now, I was going to give you a story.
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0: Right, 5 minutes away, I Played You, Buddy Holly and True Love Ways, a number 25 hit in 1960 from an album called Buddy Holly's Story 2, co-written by Buddy and Norman Petty, originally in October of 1958. All his early recordings were done at Norm Petty's studios in New Mexico. This and It Doesn't Matter Anymore were Buddy's final recordings with orchestral strings and covered his vocal mannerisms. And that's the story behind True Love Ways. Right, we're getting ready for Best of British, so let's give you this, because you don't have anything without great songwriters. Cook and Greenaway changed their name to David and Jonathan for this.

0: Right, time to get into the new feature that we have. It's called Best of British. Now, the idea here is on any of the decades, but we're starting with the 60s. Any people that you think are best of British, it could be a group, it could be a female artist, it could be a male artist, any which way you want to cut it, and send a message in the way these have already come in. Melvin Dover's got the first one up, and you send it in to chunkyjeff@gmail.com. Just mark it Best of British. If there's a story to go with it, so much the better. But just nominate your people that you want from Best of British in the 60s and send it in, chunkyjeff@gmail.com. Right, especially for you, Melvin. I know you haven't been too well recently, so I want to play this. It's your choice.
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0: quintessential. They are the Kinks and Waterloo Sunset, especially for our very good friend Melvin Dover. And if you want to do the same as Melvin, you know what to do. ChunkyJeff@gmail.com. Right, the second of our tracks here, Celebrating the 60s, is an interesting one because this group was Simon Dupree and the Big Sound. And they put out a sneaky issue saying they were the Moles. People couldn't get who it was and then found out it was Simon Dupree and the Big Sound. Now, the reason I wanted to play this as well is because we did a live show, Ada, myself, a good few years ago now. And we invited the Shulman brothers into the studio. Didn't realise the ones were going to come in from France. And Derek, who was actually the Simon in Simon Dupree, phoned in from New York. And we had them all and we inducted them into what we call the Wall of Fame. And that is something that this show does, along with the Portsmouth Guildhall, for the wonderful Simon Dupree and the Big Sound. Anyway, the Moles had this out and then it came out as Simon Dupree and the Big Sound. So I thought we'd give you this. Al Weber suggested it all with the story. Great guys.
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0: Best of British, Solid Gold 60s with Jeff Dorsett.
1: 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Interview time. First of two, we're going to be giving you Jim Cregan, really nice guy, lives down in our neck of the woods. And Jim, for years, was, I think 15 years with Rod Stewart, wrote many of the big hits like Baby Jane and Forever Young and others. Great guy, but I wanted to ask him very much about the beginnings. What made you feel, that's what I want to do, that's why I want to be in the music industry?
2: Well, do you know, I looked at an article, what's the guy did after the gold rush?
1: Neil Young.
2: Neil Young, very strangely, in this interview, credited Hank Marvin as one of his early influences.
1: Wow, yeah.
2: Now, isn't that a strange one?
1: That is a strange turn, yeah.
2: Canadian singer-songwriter, legendary musician.
1: Yeah.
2: And it's Hank Marvin. And I'm that's one of the things that Neil Young and I have in common.
1: Yes.
2: Apart from the fact we're fairly old.
1: Yes.
2: Is that Hank Marvin was the one of the first guys that made me think, well, I'd like to do that. That looks sort of like it would be fun. Yeah. And I had started on a ukulele with one string on it. I know this sounds like a silly story, but it's true. Given to me by Uncle Jeff.
1: Yes.
2: And because it only had one string on it, I used to run up and down this one string picking up.
1: Yes.
2: The girl from Ivana was what?
1: Yes.
2: Yes. And so led to want to be the lead guitar, the one with talities.
1: Yeah.
2: And of course, that was.

0: 9 weeks at number one there, Wonderful Land. Terrific for the Shadows there, and as recommended by Jim Cregan. Right, before we get into our second interview, let's give you the answer to the quiz, and hopefully you got 3 out of 3. Question number one, who joined the Yardbirds first, Jeff Beck or Jimmy Page? The answer was Jeff Beck. He joined in 1965. Jimmy Page was 1966 when he joined. Question number two, I had a three-way chance on this one. In which year did Capital Radio launch in London? Was it 1972, 1973 or 1974? Bet you got this, Prof. It was October the 16th, 1973. And question number three, how many top 10 singles did Van Morrison and Them have? They had two. Here Comes the Night and Baby Please Don't Go. So if you got two for Them and October 73 or just 73 for Capital Radio, and Jeff Beck being the first one out of him and Jimmy Page to join, give yourselves a pat on the back. Now, I was interviewing a guy called Tony Mantor, who also does lots of interviews and a musician as well. And what I asked him very much about his interviews. Tell me one or two other people, Tony, that really have pushed the buttons for you in terms of an interview.
1: Oh, I P.B. Arnold was really good. I enjoyed hers a lot because we talked about how she made her way here in the States and then wound up doing so well over in the U.K. I enjoyed her. Beverly, you know, the Shirelles, that was good. I mean, I've just been very fortunate. I've known a lot of these people around and got a chance to either work with them or do shows with them and just had the connections and it's just been great to do. I just truly enjoy it and I can't say there's one over the other that just stands out, but they're all just very good and good people to be around.

such a little lady. I mean, knee-high to a grasshopper, but what a powerful voice she has. Terrific stuff. Pat, or P.P. Arnold to me and you. She was originally, of course, one of the Ikettes, the backing girls for Ike and Tina Turner. Fabulous. And a number, of course, written there by Cat Stevens. Been a hit for several people, including Rod Stewart. Sheryl Crow did a great version of it as well, but that's P.P. Arnold. I think it's one of the best versions of First Cut is the Deepest. Right, this is the song that's going to take us out. Truly a cover from Another Brother, as we give you a modern day artist doing a song that was originally a hit in the 60s. It was written by Bob Dylan. It was done by Jimi Hendrix. And this is the Fratellis doing Bob Dylan. All Along Them Watchtowers.

I'll tell you what, that's the way to finish a show, isn't it? A cover from another brother as the Fratellis do Bob Dylan and All Along the Watchtower. So thanks very much for your company. Keep the requests coming in, and especially now, Best of British. I'm looking for artists that you think and songs that you think definitely represent Best of British. Send it in with any other request for any of the other features that we have, like School Days and Motown Memories. But Best of British, let's get on the bandwagon for that and send it in to chunkyjeff@gmail.com. That's chunkyjeff@gmail.com. So stay safe, stay well, and whatever you do, look after one another.

Jim Capaldi, remember him? Ah, you see, he had this song back in 2002 called Time Passes here on Sunshine Radio. Mike and the Mechanics, all I need is a miracle. Need a miracle. Have you seen how many days left till payday? Hello from Scotty. Welcome along to the Thursday morning to the home of Trevor Mazzaro at breakfast. And Kenny Tosh, who's currently off on holiday. He's back next Tuesday, which means you're somewhere with me today and Monday morning. But don't worry, I'll let the music do the talking, as I've got some great tracks to play here on Sunshine from Status Quo, Phil Collins. But please, for the love of all things that's holy, try and keep your kit on.

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When he had that was called Talking About My Baby, here from Sunshine Radio, the best music every time, heading back to 1986, where Rick and Francis were being signed up in their army fatigues, and they play now on Sunshine Radio.

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Still makes me wonder how Whitney Houston hit those high notes without ever, ever, ever breaking into a sweat. Saving All My Love for You from Sunshine Radio and the Duchess of Rochdale, Lisa Stansfield. This is the right time. Good morning from Scotty. Kenny's on a well-deserved break, and I'm sort of still finding my feet. It's been a while since I've been on Sunshine Radio, and you tend to forget how fantastic the music is because we don't have to sell it. The music sells itself. And you put that together, Whitney Houston, Lisa Stansfield, with a bit of Celine Dion. Wow. What a Thursday.

Freddie and Queen at their absolute best, 1974, and Killer Queen from Sunshine Radio with the best music every time. Welcome in to Thursday morning. This is Scotty, 25 to 12 already. And here's a song now from a man who sounds like he should be a plumber. And the song is When He's Fixed It. Then It's All Right, 1977 from Dave Mason at Sunshine.

0: Iconically 80s from Paul Young, Wherever I Lay My Hat. Open brackets, that's my home. Close the brackets. Stop the dog getting out. This is Scotty of Sunshine Radio. If you're feeling peckish and lunch is just around the corner, well, I think the 10cc's got our lunch sorted for us.
1: This is Rodney Collins. 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

1975, 10cc's Life is a Minestrone from Sunshine Radio with the best music every time. Welcome along to Thursday morning, almost 12 midday. We've got some belters to play for you after 12 o'clock from Fleetwood Mac, Lynyrd Skynyrd and the Bee Gees, to name a few. But Diana Ross with the song that Steps had to go out and frankly murdered it. It's Chain Reaction here on Sunshine Radio. Morning, you.

Dave Clark 5, and what a fantastic bit of drumming. You just notice when the Dave Clark 5 starts, the Dave Clark who's on drums, his head never moves, but his arms are going like the clappers. Just approaching 12 midday here on Thursday. I'm Scotty, this is Sunshine Radio, with songs I guarantee you won't have heard on the radio in, well, ever. Still to come, Fleetwood Mac, Big Audio Dynamite, and this from South Yorkshire's Finest, the Human League.

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I'm Scotty. Welcome along to Thursday lunchtime. Kenny Josh enjoying a bit of time off, relaxing and recuperating from being so blooming awesome, really. Stay with me, though. I've got the Bee Gees and Style Council to play, but your lunchtime sound better with Lynyrd Skynyrd.

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And that's worth Shadow Dancing or Shadow Boxing. At least with Shadow Boxing, you get it the way. Shadow Dancing, they keep treading on your toes. Welcome along. My name's Scotty. They be popping up every now and again on Sunshine Radio. The only let me loose on the... there's nobody else available on the radio station. 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Stay with me. 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With Billy Idol Wilson, Phillips. But first, it's Paul Weller and the Style Council. 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

Join me, Al Lindsay, this Friday from 6 till 8 for 2 hours of Soulvation. An eclectic mix of old and new soul. I'll bring the box of records, you bring your dancing feet. Together we'll kick off your sunshine weekend.

Billy Idol's Moaney Moaney from 1982. Now how old do you feel? Well, hello, this is Scotty at Sunshine Radio. I've got three songs back to back with that me flapping my lips. From Jane, from Billy Preston and Cyrito, which is just such a chillback song. Then Wilson Phillips, follow-up song to Hold On. This is called You're In Love here on Sunshine Radio Thursday's afternoon.

Do you know what? I've forgotten this song was even out. So they were called Zhane, Z-H-A-N-E, Zhane. Hey, Mr. DJ. Before that was Billy Preston, Cyrito with You, I'm Born Again, and Wilson Phillips on the Sunshine Radio Thursday Triple Play. Good afternoon from Scotty, with the best music every time to come from Marvin Gaye, but first, George Benson, Give Me the Night.

Easy, Tiger. It's lunchtime. We'll get away with this kind of mucky talk. Let's get it on, Marvin Gaye. Well, at least if you buy me dinner first, I'll think about it. 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

Yes, it certainly is. Just popping in to remind you about the Revival Show. 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

you ask somebody to play you a Blondie song, what's your favourite Blondie song? I guarantee somebody will say in the first three questions, Heart of Glass, here from Sunshine Radio with the best music every time. Thursday afternoon flying by. This is Scott. We're going to eat at the beach shortly after 1 o'clock. But Peter Frampton to come. But this is a song that appeared in Grand Theft Auto video game on one of their virtual radio stations. And I just think it's a fantastic song to educate the youngsters about. From 1984, Too Late for Goodbyes, Julian Lennon, here on Sunshine.

Julian Lennon, Too Late for Goodbyes at Sunshine Radio. This is Scotty, and I'm done for the week. I'm back on Monday from 11 o'clock. For the rest of your Thursday, Nigel Bayard's here tonight from 7 o'clock. Tony King from 5. Yann Bjerrum with 3 o'clock with a music experience, but we're going to eat to the beat next to Sunshine after Peter Frampton. She don't reply. Enjoy the rest of your Thursday. See you again on Monday.

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Hi, Sunshine Liz. 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How would you like to travel back in time to the good old days? Well, now you can with me, Tony King, in the Time Tunnel. 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

0: Excuse me, Mr. Stewart. 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

Hello and welcome to Jan's Music Machine. We are back in 1977 together with John Miles with Slow Down. Hello and welcome to the show. My name is Jan Biam. I will be with you as usual for the next couple of hours until it's nearly time for tea, the drive show you don't want to miss. Now to Miss Disco with One Step After Another.

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We are back in the 90s on Sunshine Radio together with Gloria Estefan with Everlasting Love. Coming up, Boney M with Daddy Cool, but first to 1980 together with Joe Walsh. This is All Night Long.

Sunshine Radio with the Cathodes, latest single Man in a Suitcase, and it's still doing very well on the Heritage chart. 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

0: Hi, TK here. Well, it's hard to believe I've been presenting the 70s and 80s show on Sunshine Radio for 4 years now. Where does the time go? Yet it seems I've only scratched the surface of playing the great music available from these two fantastic decades. 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I also have some fab features like the Mystery Voice, Lyric Quiz, Pop Mastermind, and King's Buried Treasure to test your knowledge just for fun. 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

You're listening to Rod Stewart on Sunshine Radio with Cupid, a fantastic track. Now to 1984, before we hit 4 o'clock together with The Boss, Bruce Springsteen and Glory Days. And remember, just after 4 o'clock, the record of the week for the last time this week from Paper Lace featuring Philip Bride with Coney Island Blue.

For the last time this week on Sunshine Radio and Jan's Music Machine, the record of the week from Paper Lace featuring Philip Wright, written by Dave Phil, produced by Phil Hendricks, Coney Island Blue. Hello and welcome to hour two of Jan's Music Machine. And now back to 1979 with Kiss, I Was Made For Loving You.

Great music coming out of Norway. This is Kurt Nilsson with She's So High. And from Norway to Sweden, this is True Lies on Jan's Music Machine with Hush Hush.

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What can I say? And before that, True Lies with Hush Hush. And now back to 1984. This is Shade and Hang On to Your Love.

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And this is Mick Jackson back from 1979 with Weekend. And now to Michael Andrews with Feel the Heat. And coming up, Leo Sayer, Long Tall Glasses, I Can Dance.

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I'm sure I can dance, I'm sure I can dance, I can dance.

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Leo Sayer with Long Tall Glasses, I Can Dance. And now to La Parade, the band, with this fantastic track, Satin and Sapphire.

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0: Fantastic vocals from Chris Thompson. Man for Man's Earth Band. And what a version of Davies on the Road Again to open up the show with. Wow.
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0: Right, let's play some Judas Priest. Here we go.

TK rocks it up on Drive Time on Sunshine. Great to play some Judas Priest on the show. Wow, you've got another thing coming. So I've been going through all my music today, picking out some songs to play on this show. 2 hours of pure bliss. I'm going to indulge myself on Drive Time. Can I do that? Let's play some Alan Parsons next. And Eye in the Sky. Great to have your company. Something for everybody on the show tonight. Promise you that.

recorded at Abbey Road Studios in London. Their sixth studio album, the Alan Parsons Project there. Eye in the Sky. Hope I'm finding you well, keeping nice and cool, hopefully. And our third heatwave of 2026. Wow.

The best music every time. Play Simple Minds. Someone, somewhere. Rockets in summertime. I've got a squeaky fan in my studio here. I've got two fans going and they've always started squeaking. If you can hear it in the background, I'll try and oil it while we'll have a listen to Cameo and Word Up on Sunshine. TK in the chair between now and seven. The best music every time.

0: American funk band Cameo, making number three back in 86 in the UK charts. I always like that track. Word out. Great to play it on Sunshine. Now I've got a mystery voice for you, with a big clue in the dialogue. And if you're a gambling person, a betting person, which song am I going to play from the band that he fronts? Okay, so let's see the fun there. Have a guess at the song I'm going to play. And then we're going to chill out with Sade. Then we've got the Crooners Triple coming up. Three songs from three crooners to look forward to as we chill out in the sunshine, on Sunshine. Who is this?
1: Yeah, I mean, he's always been alive to me ever since we... He wasn't when we first recorded it, because it was just a studio thing. It was like a, just a, another set of Who songs. Mm. But once we got it on the road... He was always alive to me.
0: Wonder who he's talking about there. Who is that and which song am I going to play from the band that he fronts? Play again after Sade and Kiss of Life. Very good evening, good afternoon. Welcome aboard Drive Time with TK, sitting in for Trev Lazaro on this Thursday night. Here's Kiss of Life.

0: there, the beautiful singing voice of Helen Folasard Adu, otherwise known as Sade Adu, and The Kiss of Life. Second listen to this mystery voice then.
1: Yeah, I mean, he's always been alive to me ever since we... It wasn't when we first recorded it, because it was just a studio thing. It was like another set of Who songs. Mm. But once we got it on the road, he was always alive to me.
0: Easy enough on the voice, big clue there. And which song will I play from the band he fronts for the bonus point if you fancy a little punt on that one now? Little treat on Drive Time. Three crooners, three songs from crooners coming up that I've handpicked for your delectation. Enjoy these.
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0: I'll promise you something for everybody on the show today. There we are, about rock and the crooners there. Triple crooners play. Played Eugene Pitney with Town Without Pity, Summer Wind, Frank Sinatra,
1: Wind,
0: and Engelbert Humperdinck. Quando, quando, quando. Right, mystery voice then.
2: Yeah, I mean, he's always been alive to me ever since we... He wasn't when we first recorded it, because it was just a studio thing. It was like another set of Who songs. But once we got it on the road, he was always alive to me.
0: Nice big clue there from Roger Daltrey at one point. Which song will I play from The Who for the bonus? Did you have a gamble today?

One point for Roger Daltrey, one point for Behind Blue Eyes. And if you won that, get yourself a lottery ticket this week. Well done anyway, if you guessed the right song. Okay, we've got three songs coming up with a connection. See if you can spot that.

Three songs with a connection. Did you spot it? Played Your Heart Away, What Is Love? I need you to tell me, babe. And The Clash, Should I Stay or Should I Go? And Ray there, Where Is My Husband? Well, the answer is that the title of the songs are all questions. That is the connection. The titles are all questions. Well done, yeah, and we got that.

Well, I did say I was like a kid in a candy store on this show. And welcome to the second hour of TK on Dry Time on Sunshine Radio. What an opener from Rush. The spirit of radio, that's what I'm talking about. Can it get any better? Well, how about this from Phil Collins? Something happened on the way to heaven.

0: Great tune from Phil Collins. Something happened on the way to heaven on Sunshine. Well, yesterday I cycled up to my local Spoons to meet a friend. Other pubs are available, by the way. And we had fish and chips and some orange juice. I don't drink in the daytime normally, so that was fine. And we had a couple of zeros as well. I've mentioned that yesterday, that the zeros are really much better than they used to be, aren't they? And yeah, I was really tempted to have a beer, but I couldn't because I had the show to do. And I remember back when I was working, I was out six nights a week for a couple of years DJing. And I remember going out in the afternoon on my day off and having a few beers. And this next song reminds me of those days. Not a care in the world, drinking
1: no country club
0: beer in the afternoon, watching the world go by.

song just flows, doesn't it? Back to the good old days, watching the world go by with a certain beer in hand. I notice Mrs. King has got a certain drink in stock in the kitchen, in a cupboard called Pimm's. Not sure what to do with it, really. That's a summer drink, I know that. But what do you do with Pimm's? I'll have to read the instructions or Google it, really. Got a lyrica for you in this hour to identify. And we'll do an all-decades pop mastermind a little bit harder than yesterday, OK? Sunshine Radio, TK in the chair on Drive Time. This is Animation by Obsession.

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just great. The Jam there, News of the World. Really sad to read about Bruce Foxton there being diagnosed with Parkinson's disease, and he's retiring from the music business. He's been in some great bands since he left the Jam, like From the Jam and his own band, but very sad news. But enjoy your retirement, Bruce, and thanks for the great bass lines over the years. Fantastic.

Play one for you barbecuing this evening. Perfect weather for it. Don't miss it. But actually, we're in for a long period of hot weather, looking at the forecast. Probably for the whole of July, which is brilliant, really. And if you are barbecuing, don't burn those sausages. Okay, coming up after David Bowie, I've got a 90s lyric for you, and then we'll have an all-decades pop mastermind as well before we finish today. Oh, and a triple, heatwave triple coming your way. Three songs connected with the heat.

Yeah, feel good music on a feel good station. Let's Bowie and let's dance. Drive Time, TK in the chair with you till 7 o'clock. And then Nigel Bayard takes over. '90s lyric, artist and title. Do you recognise these words? With the lights out, it's less dangerous. Here we are now. Entertain us. Okay, artist and title, '90s. With the lights out, it's less dangerous. Here we are now. Entertain us. Have a think about that. It's worth 2 TK points. '90s song. With the lights out, it's less dangerous. Here we are now. Entertain us. You know it, I know you do. Right. Heatwave triple.

songs to take us to 11 o'clock, all usually selected by you on a subject of my choice. That's cunningly called the 5 to 11. It's interspersed with the best hand-picked sunshine music, and your input is invaluable too. On your smart speaker or online, join me on Sunshine this Friday between 9 and 11. What could go wrong?

Love in that heatwave triple there. Play to you, Glenn Fry. From the Beverly Hills Cop movie, The Heat Is On. Hot in the City, Billy Idol. And Cool in the Gang there, Too Hot. Great stuff. Now, three questions on our All Decades Pop Mastermind. Question one. Name the English singer-songwriter who had a massive solo hit in 86 with Sledgehammer, featuring a groundbreaking claymation and stop-motion music video. Name the English singer-songwriter who had a massive solo hit in 86 with Sledgehammer, featuring a groundbreaking claymation and stop-motion music video. Who was that? Question two. Which legendary American guitarist famously played a distorted, heavy, avant-garde rendition of the Star Spangled Banner at the Woodstock Festival in August 1965. Which legendary American guitarist famously played a distortion-heavy, avant-garde rendition of the Star Spangled Banner at the Woodstock Festival in the 60s? Question three. What specific 1965

Beatles' single became the first pop record to purposefully feature an audio feedback using the drone of John Lennon's semi-acoustic guitar as an introductory hook. What specific 1965 Beatles single became the first pop record to purposefully feature audio feedback using the drone of John Lennon's semi-acoustic guitar as an introductory hook? Which song was that? Three interesting questions there for you. The lyric then from the 90s, with the lights out, it's less dangerous. Here we are now, entertainers. 2 points on this. Nirvana, Smells Like Teen Spirit from 1991. Well done if you got that. 2 points there.

What a track from Nirvana. With the lights out, it's less dangerous. Here we are now. Entertainers was the lyric. 2 points if you got that one. Okay, moving on to the pop mastermind questions. And here we are. Number one. The English singer-songwriter with a massive solo hit in 86 with Sledgehammer. Featuring a groundbreaking claymation and stop-motion video was Peter Gabriel for the points. Apparently, he lay under a sheet of glass for days to make that video.

So Peter Gabriel gets you the point for number one. The legendary American guitarist had famously played a distortion-heavy avant-garde rendition of the Star Spangled Banner at the Woodstock Festival in August 69. Who was that? Well, yeah, it was Mr. Jimi Hendrix.

don't know why, but whenever I hear this track, it reminds me of a very messy night out in Birmingham with two reprobates, Messrs. Best and Burrell. What a night that was. Cheers, guys. I'll never forget it. Question three. Which specific Beatles song from 65 became the first pop record to purposefully feature audio feedback using the drone of John Lennon's semi-acoustic guitar as an introductory hook? Did you get this one? Here we are.

Oh, great question. I hope you got that, because I mean, if you did, and any of the other questions, well done, just for fun, for TK and the Pop Mastermind Quiz. And, of course, the Lyric Quiz. Well done for having a go, and if you got it right, okay? Wow, that's been a great couple of days on Drive Time for me. I'll be back on Sunshine on Saturday in my usual slot of 11 till 1 lunchtime with the Time Tunnel. Four great years, four great decades. All the best music handpicked for your delectation on a Saturday lunchtime. So for me, TK, thanks for your company on Drive Time. Check out the rest of the schedule for the rest of the week. www.sunshine-radio.co.uk. It's all there for you. All done by our very own webmaster, Mr. Keith Ellis. Yeah, Keith. There you go. He works hard, and so does the Bayard. And not to forget, Mr. Paul Foxhall, making it all happen for me. Cheers, Paul.

morning, good evening, wherever you are in the world. Welcome to Michael Knight's part here on Sunshine Radio. Lots of great music coming up today. You just heard U2. This is

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If you have not already had a shufti, shufti, in case you didn't know, is an Arabic word for go have a look at our website, then do. I'm a mine of useless information. 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And I've had a new photograph put up there. It doesn't improve me one bit, but it is a new photo.

Gus Van Sant and If I Needed You. Now, the other day I told you that I'd been to see Jeremy Clarkson's farm shop, Diddley Squat Farm Shop, and went to see his pub as well. Well, the pub is well worth a visit. The farm shop too, but it's very small. The queues to get in are incredibly long, so you've got to be very patient. But that started us, because prior to going to see both of those things, we had not watched Jeremy Clarkson's farm program. It is wonderful. If you've not watched it, go watch it. It is really, really sort of funny as heck 1 minute and really, really sad the next. Farming is just one of those worlds. Thinking of the man himself and his love of fast cars, here is

A lot of tasty stuff goes into making a summer sundae. Strawberries, raspberries, blueberries, rhubarb. Oh, and of course, a large dollop of your favourite ice cream. Summer sundaes on Sunshine also have a lot of tasty ingredients, including the Sunday Breakfast Show with myself, Martin Buchanan and Katie. On the menu, the Wheel of Four Tunes, can you spot the connection between the songs? The Backwards Song, a little bit of classical, and our summer quiz, Tennis on the Radio. There is, of course, more than a sprinkling of great songs on top. Pleasure all your senses between 7 and 9 a.m. on Sunshine with the mouth-watering Sunday Breakfast Show, and tuck in with Katie and myself. Ice cream optional.

love it when you find recent or relatively recent tracks from bands that have been around for quite a long time. Dan McCafferty was the lead singer with the band Nazareth. They formed in, 1968, early 60s certainly, and they recorded this next track in 2014. It's a good one. This is called Back to Before.

Franklin on Sunshine Radio. Who's zooming who? You've got to give Tom Jones credit for not only having a wonderful voice, of course, but being able to choose great songs and great people to collaborate with. This from 1988 is his collaboration with The Art of Noise and the Prince record, Kiss. You don't.

Deborah Carr on Sunshine Radio and Don't Knock Love. Before that, of course, The Art of Noise along with Tom Jones and Kiss. I love the line in that Kiss record, act your age, not your shoe size. I'm not going to give you my age, but there are many, many, many, many years in there. But my shoe size, I tell you that, that's 11. I think I would much rather act like an 11-year-old. There's much less aches and pains involved than there are when you get to my age. Oh dear, where is that tube?

Join me, Al Lindsay, this Friday from 6 till 8 for 2 hours of Soulvation. An eclectic mix of old and new soul. I'll bring the box of records, you bring your dancing feet. Together we'll kick off your sunshine weekend.

It's not often that I like listening to live performances of bands. I'm much more a studio recording man myself. But that one, Little River Band, band out of Melbourne, Australia. Oh, isn't that good? Face in the Crowd from 1986. This from the year 2000 is Lone Star.

Sunshine Radio, Midnight Blue. Before that, the Lanky Man himself. Very, very tall guy, hence he got the nickname Long John Baldry from 1977. And let the heartaches begin. This is Lynyrd Skynyrd.

0: Yes, it certainly is. Just popping in to remind you about the Revival Show. Classic hits from two wonderful decades of the 1960s and the 70s. 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So join me here on Sunshine Radio, Saturday afternoons between 1 o'clock and 3.
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Paul Simon and Diamonds on the Soles of Her Shoes. Next year, Michael and Wifey are due to go for a trip to South Africa. We've got a friend whose birthday it's going to be over there, and we're due to go and visit. Never been to South Africa, a little bit sort of hesitant, because you hear all these sort of stories of carjacking and stuff like that. I mention this because diamonds are one of the things that, you know, we hope to go and see if we can go to one of the diamond mines over there, see if we just find something lying on the ground to pay for the trip. But I was reading the other day that some enterprising person had built flamethrowers into the side of the car, so if people came up and tried to carjack him, he just hit the button and whoosh, flames out of the side. Do you think the rental car company will think I'm a bit mental?

following on, I was just thinking there, they're probably flamethrowers on cars. They're a little bit... a little bit dangerous even for the occupant of the car. But why have they not invented, to stop carjacking, the equivalent of like a built-in taser on the outside of a car? So if somebody comes up and they sort of get hold of the car, you can go bzoong, zap. Non-lethal, but knocks them out of the way anyway. Oh, Lord above, I do have a devious mind.

I'm going to disappear and try and figure out more devious ways of stopping people from hijacking cars when I go visit South Africa. Maybe the easiest thing is just fly from one place to the next, and then it won't bother me. I shall be with you on another day and another time. Enjoy yourself. Bye for

very good day to you. Welcome along. Pump up the 90s and a touch of 2000s. Edwyn Collins, He of Orange Juice. A Girl Like You. Then we're Nickelback. Chad Kroeger out front. And then the wonderful Darius Rucker, along with Hootie and the Blowfish and Hold My Hand. So we've got stories coming right, left and centre from Sixpence None the Richer, Katie Tunstall, Red Hot Chili Peppers, Lewis Capaldi, a banger from Baby D, alternative rock from Metallica, some Britpop from Oasis. We've got some indie days, some bangers, some alternative rock and some trip hop. Want to get in touch, please do so. The email is chunkyjeff@gmail.com. 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It's a show with no filler and all killer. Right, from All Quiet on the Preston Front, Gigolo Aunts. Love it. Bump of the 90s, touch of 2000, Jeff in the deck chair.

punk rock of the 90s and a touch of 2000s. We're going to throw in some fun facts along the way in this hour. Red Hot Chili Peppers singer Anthony Kiedis had two famous babysitters, and this is true. They were Sonny and Cher. As in the song, I Got You, Babe. And he was.

0: 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Now, here's Jeff Dorsett.
1: So welcome to Pop Up the 90s and a touch of 2000s. Three questions for you. Give the answers in about 30 minutes' time. Question number one. If I mention the songs Everybody Move, Touch Me and Too Many Walls, all 90s hits for the same artist, but who is that? Everybody Move, Touch Me and Too Many Walls, all 90s hits for whom? Question number two is a lyric. I want to know the artist and the song. When the day is long and the night is yours alone. When the day is long and the night is yours alone. Who's the artist and what is the song? And question number three, the four-way chance on this one. Slayer is a rock band from which country? Slayer, do they come from Canada, USA, UK or Finland? So Slayer comes from Canada, USA, UK or Finland. I was doing an interview the other day with Frank Turner. Says he loves the first three albums for these boys. Counting Crows, this is Mr. Jones.

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1: 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And if there's one you want for the future, all you've got to do is drop me a line to the usual address, chunkyjeff@gmail.com. Right, this came out in 1991. It's our indie classic for the day. It is from Moby.

Sir Indy track from Moby. It's called Go. On a moat. He's my boy. Want an indie track? All you've got to do, drop me a line, chunkyjeff@gmail.com. Now, when I'm doing interviews, I often ask artists about early inspirations, but also, can they remember their first gig? I remember somebody telling me that they, I think it was Dire Straits, they played to 8 people and end up with a fight. But this is a good one. Katie Tunstall, before she was signed, I asked her, or rather saw from her, about did she ever play to anything small? She said, yes, I played to one man and a dog at a venue called the Half Moon in Putney. She said, I don't remember it being depressing. I really had a good time. But one man and a dog for Katie Tunstall.

0: There's a title from KT Tunstall, tipping our cap there to the 2000s. That's from 2005, The Other Side of the World. Right, we're going to go with a bit of rock here. Now, have a guess. Who do you think is the only band to have played all seven continents? All seven continents? These guys.
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0: That's why it gets in your brain. Now, if you ever wondered why a song gets stuck in your head, do you know what it's called? It's called an earworm.
1: 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Who is your star from the Britpop era? 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
0: Yeah, now the idea here is you pick out a Britpop track because it's part of our Pump Up the 90s and a touch of 2000s. And all you've got to do is drop me a line to chunkyjeff@gmail.com. 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
1: Right, this is where we give you a backstory to a particular hit, and this week on Pump Up the 90s and A Touch of 2000s, we're going to 1997 and Kiss Me by Sixpence None the Richer. Made number two in America and four in the UK from an album collectively called Sixpence None the Richer. The band are a three-piece from Austin in Texas. That's where they have the South by Southwest Festival, if I remember right. Written by the group's guitarist, Matt Slocum, and was off their third album. It got actually great attention when it was used in the TV show Dawson's Creek. Remember that, Dawson's Creek? Many radio stations then put it on a heavy rotation. In fact, in 1999, it was the most played song on US radio. It was huge in Canada, UK, Australia, Japan, and Israel, and it cracked the Billboard charts as well in 1999, getting to number two.

story behind the song there. Sixpence None the Richer and Kiss Me. Right, let's give the answer to the quiz. Hopefully you managed to get 3 out of 3. Question number one. If I mention the songs Everybody Move, Touch Me and Too Many Walls, all 90s hits for whom? Who was that person? It was Kathy Dennis. Question number two was a lyric of one of the artists and the song. I gave you the line. This was the lyric. When the day is long and the night is yours alone, who is it and what is it? It's REM and Everybody Hurts. And question number three, you had a four-way chance on this one. Slayer is a rock band, but are they from Canada, USA, UK or Finland? The answer we're looking for, Slayer are from America. So if you got that, and Everybody Hurts by REM on the lyric and Kathy Dennis doing the hits, that is just the way that you can cut it there and give yourselves a nice little pat on the back. Okay, one of our other stories here, things going on. In 2015, Lewis Capaldi played in front of 8 people. You know, I was saying with Katie Tunstall about people playing early on in their career. Lewis Capaldi played to 8 people in a place, a bar called the Hug and Pint. 3 years later, 2.7 miles from that particular bar, Capaldi sold out 2 nights at Glasgow's Barrow Lined to 4,200 people.

0: Now, be honest, if you were one of the eight people there at the Hug and Pint who saw Lewis Capaldi in 2015, give us a message. Send it in here, chunkyjeff@gmail.com. Right, this is the interview that we're doing with Scott Robinson, one member of Five. And I was talking to him right at the beginning here about Matt Willis and talked about Fanmania at Busted, coming home late one night after a gig and finding somebody in his hotel room. I wanted to know if he had a really strange story of Fanmania. I mean, over the years, we've experienced in the UK incredible Fanmania. But the most scary one I had was talking to Matt Willis of Busted. He said he came back from a gig in Cardiff, went to the Holiday Inn, swiped his card to get in the room, and there was a woman standing in the centre of his room. And his first question was, how on earth did you get in there?
1: You know what? Things like that have happened through the years. I remember Sean once had to phone down security because he went in his room and there was someone in there, and he had to get them out. I can't remember where we were. I think it's in like Rio or somewhere like that, or Brazil somewhere, where the fans were just, it was just crazy. Like, there's, my dad actually sent me some footage. I think he found it on YouTube. We're on like an open top bus thing, and they're rocking the bus, and we can't get off.
0: No,
1: and even when we do get off, they are clawing us, and they're trying to like rip our clothes off and trying to. I mean, I remember once in Milan, my shoe got stolen, and it was a brand new. It was a brand new like Nike Air shoe or whatever back in the day, which I would have been given it by the record label, whatever, the stylist. And when I went on stage that night, before I sung one of our songs, one of the songs that I sung the main part on Until the Time is Through, I went on with one trainer. I went on and I said, right, I said, I think you're probably here.
0: Yeah.
1: Whoever stole my trainer, I want it back.
0: Yes.
1: I want it back now,
0: yes,
1: or I'm not singing Until the Time is Through.
0: Yes.
1: And this sounds like a made up story, but it's true. From the very, very back of this crowded arena, a shoe started to like be taken by the hands,
0: yes,
1: to the front, and the spotlight found it, and it just made its way. This single trainer just made its way all the way to the front of the stage. I took it, I put it on, I went, here's Until the Time is Through, and the show started.

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Thanks very much for your company. 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Catch you next time. 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

0: Join me, Al Lindsay, this Friday from 6 till 8 for 2 hours of Soulvation. An eclectic mix of old and new soul. I'll bring the box of records, you bring your dancing feet. Together we'll kick off your sunshine weekend.
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3: Just gone 10 o'clock in the UK. A very good evening. It's Nick Allen here, back with you on a Thursday night for that Thursday theme. Couple of hours of music and inane ramblings. Thank you to Jeff for pumping up the 90s as only he can, and a little bit of those noughties. We'll start off tonight with the Jones Girls, Nights Over Egypt. I can't promise you Night Over Egypt. I can promise you one night with an Egypt.

That's the Jones Girls and Night Over Egypt, or Night With an Egypt. Oh, how are you? You okay this evening? You all right? Good, good, good, good, good, good. So I'm delighted to be back with you after being away on holiday last week. My brother said, we went to Menorca. My brother said, where did you go? I said, Balearics. He said, brother, there's no need to be like that. So did you miss me while I was away? Did you? Okay then. So back for your delectation and delight on a Thursday night from now until midnight. The best of the old, the best of the new, and an in-and ramble or two in between the songs. Now let's crack on, shall we? This is one that Jan Bjerum's been playing all week as his record of the week, Paper Lace, Philip Wright, Phil Hendrix, Coney Island Blues.

The most excellent Genesis, Turn It On Again. And before that, you heard Jan Bjerum's record of the week this week, Coney Island Blue from Paper Lace. So look, I've got a fair bit of catching up to do. So I didn't look at any newspapers or anything like that, or any news online while I was away. And of course, I came back to a whole stack of new music to listen to. So we'll get on with that shortly. We'll find out what's been going on. I must just say thank you as well. While I was away, it was mine and Shelley's fourth wedding anniversary. So thank you for sending in messages. Thank you for your congratulations, your best wishes. It is much appreciated. If you'd like to get in touch with the show, we're on Facebook. You can stick a message on there. Join our Sunshine Radio Facebook group. And if you want to email me directly, it's nick@sunshine-radio.co.uk. So here's one of those new tracks that I've been listening to, which I hope you're going to like, Aerial France, and this is called Pushing Up the Daisies.

great line. I'll believe that you'll behave when you're pushing up the daisies in your grave. New song from Ariel France. And this is Lady Antebellum. I believe we have to start calling them Lady A now. I'm not quite sure why. This is called Dime Scythe.

0: Lady A, Antebellum apparently has slavery connotations and they changed their name 6 years ago. Get with the news, Nikki. Get up to date. Now, what news of my Thursday evening warm-up man?
1: When it comes to the music, Kev knows it, loves it a bit rocky, with rock elements and styles, plus

Supertramp, Breakfast in America, Kippers for Breakfast. Oh, that reminds me. Shelley and I, in a couple of weeks' time, are planning a little trip up to God's country. That's Northumberland, of course. Where else did you think? So we must nip up to Craster and get some proper Craster kippers. Mmm, yummy. Here's a brand new song for you now. This is Emma Ballard, and it's called Mr.

0: That's Trish Scott along with James McKenzie, or JCM, and that's called Country Girl. Before that, brand new song from Australia's Emma Ballard, and that's called Mr. Single. And I'm just about to go into the file marked Nikki's Box of Matches. This first track in the Box of Matches is by Gary Brooker, whom we know, Procol Harum, and someone called Laurie Spee, who I had to look her up, I'd never heard of her, described as a Dutch singer, but also... her wiki tells me she was born in the USA, so I'm not quite sure which is correct. This is what happens when you trust AI. What you do, stick with this show. This show is powered by FAI, which, as you know, stands for No Intelligence.
1: Devin, be silly, man.

0: Joe Jackson and Fools in Love. Before that, Gary Brooker and Laurie Spee, Dutch American, who knows, and Two Fools in Love. So bending the rules slightly, but you know, my show, my rules. Now, tomorrow morning, 9 o'clock, where will he be? Will he be in the Shed of Dread? Will he be in the deepest, darkest basement of a tank museum, contenting himself with a chieftain or a Sherman? You'll have to listen tomorrow morning at 9 to find out.
1: You've had your morning lie-in and you're preparing for Rodders on the Radio. But what do you do in that in-between time? That's Fridays between 9 and 11. You could join me, Carl Humphreys, for my Friday show. We start with Three of a Kind. Three songs, one connection. There's a track attack for you to guess clue by clue. And we always end with five songs to take us to 11 o'clock, all usually selected by you on a subject of my choice. That's cunningly called the 5 to 11. It's interspersed with the best hand-picked sunshine music, and your input is invaluable too. On your smart speaker or online, join me on Sunshine this Friday between 9 and 11. What could go wrong?

Now there's somebody who consistently delivers belter after belter after belter. Paul Heaton, helped along by Rhiannon Downey, of course. Sad Songs and Lawsuits is his new song. Now I'm going to tell you something. I don't mind taking one for the team. I do this so you don't have to. But on Saturday, I had the radio on in the car, and it was, you know, that station at the left-hand end of the FM dial that used to be quite good. And they had these two idiots on, Sarah Cox and somebody called Michelle Visage. No, me neither. And they were rabbiting away about this, that, and the next thing. But I noticed that they were going to play a live set from the park in Stirling featuring Texas. And I thought, well, I'll hang on to this because I like Texas. And I caught a bit of the set, but they faded it out halfway through just so they could bring on Rylan What's-His-Face and that tall fella from Lancashire, hello, who's on in mornings, to ramble on about this, that, and the next thing. I can ramble on inanely with the best of them, but these guys, honestly, why they couldn't have just left Texas on to play the rest of their set, I don't know. Here they are with Inner Smile. Sunshine Radio, stick with us. The best music every time.

0: Texas, featuring Charlene Spiteri. Charlene Spiteri may look a bit scary, but you know all the while she has that inner smile.
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0: Texas from Scotland, of course. There's not an awful lot of great talent coming out of Scotland at the moment. Here's Anne Gear, the title track from her album Cigarettes and Smokescreens, which is her new single.

And that's Anne Gare, Cigarettes and Smoke Screens. And while we're talking Scottish talent, let's continue with the Marches and the Habits.

0: Thursday night on Sunshine Radio, the best music every time. That's no exception. A proper little belter there, Man for Man and Joybringer, opening up our second hour, Nick, with you until midnight. And talking of little belters.
1: Hello, everybody. This is Damien Madison, renowned singer sewing machine. And you're listening to the fab and rather groovy Mr. Nick Allen right here on Sunshine Radio.
0: Fab and groovy, eh? Oh, I'll take that. Damien Madison and the Blue.

0: of summer, Sunshine Radio on a Thursday night. Looking at current affairs, I see that not far from me in Oxfordshire, Piddington have declared independence in an almost unanimous referendum. They voted to secede from the United Kingdom in protest against a migrant camp that's going to be built near there. But it occurs to me, looking at the papers this morning, they've boxed a little cleverer even than that, as someone has discovered the habitat of a great crested newt. Now, you can't build here, mate. I've found a great crested newt. It's like HS2, isn't it? Can't build here, mate. We've found bats. But if you're going to be an independent republic in Piddington, I think you should have your own symbol, a flag, and I think your symbol should be a bear. Yeah, Piddington Bear. What a great idea that is.
1: Don't be silly, man.
0: Piddington Bear, just remember where you heard it first. New song from the R-Tones. This is No Mind.

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Magnificent stuff. Small Faces and Tin Soldier. And now I'm going to go and dip in the file marked Forgotten Treasures. Why this wasn't a massive hit in the 80s, I don't know. Why it didn't get more airplay, I don't know. It is a forgotten treasure. But it's the sort of thing we don't forget about them here. Not on this show. This is Jane Kennaway and Strange Behaviour. And I

Yambira, the music machine with the wow factor. Why? It makes you think I've not heard that song in a long time. Yambira, the music machine. Monday to Thursday, Sunshine Radio, 3 till 5.

That's one of Jan Bjerrum's picks from a couple of weeks ago as his record of the week, Per Olin and his band True Lies, and that's called Hush, Hush, Hush. Now, in one record's time, I'm going to play a couple of songs in honour of my dog. Yeah, go ahead, call me Mr. Self-Indulgent if you like, but the poor lad, his name's Doogie, he's a staffy pup, he's 13 months old, he's just had his first birthday, and yeah, you know what happens to little boy dogs when they turn 1 year old and when their owners decide we don't actually want any puppies. Yeah, yeah. So I'm going to play a couple of songs for Doogie. After this, the new one from Jefferson Starship. This has got Little Belter written all over it. It's called...

Sunshine Radio, playing the new one from Jefferson Starship. That's a corker, isn't it? And that's called Jetpack. So yeah, my poor old dog, he's been, the polite term is neutering. You know, and I know that there are other more graphic expressions available. So a couple of songs for Doogie. This is Art Garfunkel, and this is called Scissors Cut.

0: Dog, Scissors Cut from Art Garfunkel, and that was Never Forget You by the Noisette. You know what Noisette is French for, don't you? Now, the question is, are you ready for Freddy?
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Excellent stuff. I love that. One of my current favourites, Jackie Jack White and Clean Getaway. We are heading towards the end of the show and the gaffer is looking over my shoulder. He's like a coiled spring. He's getting ready to bring you his night tracks at midnight through till three. There will be a mix of music throughout the small hours for you, three till seven. Trev Like a Rash Lazaro is on breakfast duty tomorrow morning in place of Andy. Carl will be here and then Rodders, Freddie, and much, much more. If you want to know who's on when, where, and for how long, all you need to do is go to our website, sunshine-radio.co.uk, and you'll find everything you need to know there. And our thanks to webmaster Keith for keeping that all going for us. Now, I've got one, two, three, a couple more tracks, ending with our Thursday tuck-in, of course. I do like to bring you the best of the old and the new, and this is a new one. The band are called Janina and the Deeds, or JATD for short. This is called Suitcase Full of Memories.

0: I rather like that. Well, that's why it's on my show. Suitcase full of memories from JATD, Yanina and the Deeds. Right, final comment on the week's news. Everyone's getting all het up because someone called Ben Dealer, who's described as a crypto billionaire, has given Mr. Farago and his Reform Party 36 million quid. Now, I don't know about you. I don't know what this Ben Dealer looks like, but to me, he's wearing a camel hair overcoat and a trilby hat. Oi, Nige, 36 million knicker, mate. There you go. And well, I don't see any money. Oh yeah. Now it's crypto, mate. It's all stored in the cloud. It's all there. It's all there, geezer. Stand on me, governor. It's all there. I promise you. Cryptocurrency, indeed. 36 million. It's probably worth about 36p. New one from Amy Rowbottom. Down with love.
1: It

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Mirror and Street Elite. Before that, Down With Love, the new one from Amy Rowbottom. She's up for all sorts of awards this hour, Amy, so we wish her the very best of luck with that. Possibly up for a Grammy, which is great news. It is almost time to say Nicky Night Night. One more track before our Thursday tuck-in. Thank you for listening. Thanks for getting in touch. It really is much appreciated. And we will regroup, God willing, at the same time next Thursday, 10 o'clock, for more music and inane ramblings. Last time I was here, I played Faith Hill and This Kiss. A little more Faith Hill in your life, definitely in order. This is There You'll Be.

Sunshine as well. Here we are in 2026. How would you like to travel back in time to the good old days? Well, now you can with me, Tony King, in the Time Tunnel. Each week we journey back to four different years, from the 50s to the noughties, and enjoy some familiar songs and forgotten gems from times gone by. Great music, great memories, every Saturday lunchtime, 11 till 1, only on Sunshine Radio.